right. You can get it on, girl. 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You know what next is? 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

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Constantly, you're finding it hard to trust.

0: heard that new song by Tag Team.
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0: You go, girl. He is singing that to me.
2: You don't even know him.
1: That song is for all the ladies.
3: Well, the whole album is dope.
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0: Damn.

0: Started from the bottom. 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I got food in my dining room. I'm better. It's another day, another chance. I wake up, I wanna dance. So as long as I got my friends, I'm better.
1: 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Pull up on him in my vehicle. He say I'm pretty. You must be from Brazil, I must be from Mexico. 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

0: 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He watching my body like he watching scandal, but I'm just here for my girls.
1: I'ma start it from the bottom. I'll show you how to flip a dollar. I got food in my dining room. I'm better, I'm better, I'm better. 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
0: Missy so hot, I'm from VEA. 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
1: 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I'll show you how to flip a dollar. I got food in my dining room. I'm better. It's another day, another chance. I wake up, I wanna dance. So as long as